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It's always the same. 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

She must have lost her way, posting a poster of Pancho and Cisco one California day. She says she believes in a Robin Hood and brotherhood and colors of green and gray.

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She said, honey, what would you do if you'd have never met me? I just laughed, said, I don't know. I could take a couple

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0: Good morning. I'm Ian Gillingham with 7:30 CKDM News Now to 7 o'clock. Garton's Auction Service is holding their large equipment consignment auction from today until July 27th. Larry Garton, owner of Garton's Auction Service, said the name is a bit misleading. This auction features a variety of large farm equipment and a lot of smaller items too, including livestock as small as chickens.
1: There's quite a wide array of items in this sale. There are some very good combines coming in. There's tractors. There's all kinds of farm equipment. There's even livestock, horses. We've even got down to some quail and chickens this year. It's a very, very long mix.
0: Their service is backed up a little bit because of the amount of flooding, both in their area and the areas of people submitting items for auction. Garton hopes the wide scope of this auction will help get them back on track.
1: We're just pressed for time this year, and with all the flooding and everything, it's backed us up, and we're doing that just to try and move things through for people.
0: Garton said one common question he's asked is, why bother using an auction website? In his experience, around 80 to 85% of large equipment without reserve ends up sold, and smaller equipment and items often reach a 99% sale rate. Plus, contrary to popular belief, he usually sees auctioned items sell for more than most private sales. After more than 2 weeks of near-complete silence from Prairie Mountain Health, they've put out a news release detailing some of their next steps to restore basic health care in Dauphin in the immediate future. Trina Slate, Prairie Mountain Health CEO, said she knows the level of communication hasn't been ideal, but there's been a lot of moving parts behind the scenes, especially in working with partners from Shared Health Manitoba.
2: I am personally striving to ensure that we're providing regular communication and updates to the public and to local leaders and stakeholders, at least on a weekly basis.
0: The first part of Prairie Mountain Health's news release mentions ongoing inspections and assessments of the DRHC, and they're waiting on final reports to finalize timelines for major steps, including replacing components and restoring electrical and mechanical functions.
2: There are many people working on the cleanup efforts there. The crawl space is still, full of mud and silt, and there's still lots of work going on to clean that up and thoroughly assess the damage that has occurred in the building.
0: Now that some time has passed, Prairie Mountain Health has made some decisions on how to restore basic health care to Dauphin, and we'll have a lot more details soon.
2: So we are looking at establishing a community-based diagnostic center where people can go and get lab work done, portable x-rays. So that is being established, and hopefully in the next few weeks, we'll have more information on that as we determine firm timelines on that.
0: Slate said she expects much more information around when the diagnostic center will be running within the next few weeks. Neepawa will be buzzing today. From food and fun to art and entertainment, there won't be a quiet corner of town. Art Fest rolls back into the community for the fifth year. Yvonne Sisley, Executive Director of Arts Forward in Neepawa, detailed a few of the day's events.
3: Neepawa Gladstone Co-op is actually doing a free community barbecue here just outside of Arts Forward. We've got some live music going. We'll have other music going.
0: They'll also have a plein air painting workshop hosted by Perry Haddock, a BC artist who specializes in plein air. Sisley said his unique works will give a lot of ideas to aspiring Manitoba artists. Though the event is named Art Fest, it means a lot more than just art to the community. Part of the event includes painting Neepawa's well-known painted benches.
3: Those benches then become part of the Neepawa Art Trail, and it's just great. It's just the collaboration between the businesses and the local artists who volunteer their time to paint the bench, and what they bring to life is just absolutely amazing.
0: If you're looking to flex your creative muscles today, then Neepawa is the place to be. Weather details up next.
4: 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A yellow warning for heat is currently in effect. Today, mainly sunny with a high of 30 and a low of 17, with a partly cloudy sky at night tonight and a possible thunderstorm overnight. A mix of sun and cloud tomorrow with a possible thunderstorm early in the morning, a high of 32 and a low of 15 with cloudy periods and a 60% chance of showers at night. Monday, things clearing up throughout the day with a high of 27. Tuesday, sunny with a high of 26 and sunny with a high of 28 on Wednesday. Right now in Dauphin, it's sunny. Humidity is at 93%. Wind is out of the west at 13 kilometers and it's 19 degrees. Sports is next.
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9: The Edmonton Elks continued their solid start to the 2026 CFL season last night with a 19-17 win against the BC Lions. Elks quarterback Cody Fajardo completed 27 of 37 pass attempts for 282 yards and one touchdown. Edmonton is still in top spot in the West with a 4-1 record. On the Lions' side of things, the loss wasn't the only negative. Star quarterback Nathan Rourke went down with an injury early in the game and had to leave the field. His injury is yet another starting quarterback injury in the CFL, in addition to Bo Levi Mitchell and Zach Kolaros, who were sidelined 2 weeks ago. In baseball, the Toronto Blue Jays continued to languish at the bottom of the AL East after a 12-4 loss to the AL Central leading Chicago White Sox. The Jays have a record of 45-52. And coming up this afternoon, it's the third-place game at the World Cup between rivals England and France. The final between Spain and Argentina happens tomorrow afternoon at 2. For local news anytime, go to 730ckdm.com.

Well, hello and good Saturday morning to you. It's Alec Woolston here with you until noon. Right now here in Dauphin, a nice sunny morning, 19 degrees, although it looks like this weekend, today and tomorrow, another hot one, not quite as hot as it was last weekend, but forecast saying that, or the yellow warning for heat saying that Humidex values could reach around 38 for the next couple of days, so that is definitely a little bit on the warmer end. Last weekend I skipped on cutting the grass because of the heat, but this weekend I'm just going to get it done. It's got to get done. It's been leaving it for too long and can't miss out on another weekend's chance of doing it. So just got to get that done today. And right now, 19 degrees. Also, there's Canada Day celebrations going on, rescheduled Canada Day celebrations, of course, for at the Dauphin, the Fort Dauphin Museum today. There's some other things going on, some fundraising barbecues and a couple of townwide yard sales. Also talk Bombers coming up tomorrow, World Cup 2. Here's Tyler Hubbard.

0: And just in case anybody is thinking it and eagerly awaiting to call 638-7878, Chase the Ace, the radio game, will return on Monday. The most recent card selected looks like it was the top left corner card, row one, card one, which revealed the four of clubs. And the fours card, sponsored by Aspen Insurance and Remax Parkland Realty. But your next chance to play Chase the Ace, the radio game, will come up on Monday, and you can view the board and the way it is, which cards have been selected already, and you can check out which one you think, which envelope you think contains that lucky ace of spades. The board is up and updated at 730ckdm.com.
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0: And as mentioned, a yellow heat warning in effect. Today, mainly sunny with a high of 30 and a low of 17 with a partly cloudy sky at night tonight and a possible overnight thunderstorm. A mix of sun and cloud tomorrow. Might get that thunderstorm early in the morning. West wind at 30 kilometers tomorrow morning. A high of 32 and a low of 15. With a cloudy sky at night and a 60% chance of showers. Monday, things clearing up throughout the day with a high of 27. And then Tuesday, sunny with a high of 26. And Wednesday, sunny as well with a high of 28. Having a look around right now, it's 21 in Portage, 20 in McCreary and Winnipeg. Just had a mosquito. Just caught a mosquito on my neck. They're still in here. Oh, my goodness. Anyway, yeah, 20 degrees in McCreary and Winnipeg. 18 in Shoal Lake and Brandon. Also 18 in Yorkton and Swan River. 16 in Wasagaming, Roblin, and the Paw. And 16 in Fisher Branch, Ashern as well. In Dauphin, it's a nice sunny morning. Humidity is at 95%. Wind is out of the west at 9 kilometers. And the temperature is 19.
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On again, a couple of places having community-wide yard sales today, Ethelbert and Ashern. 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

And the next Winnipeg Blue Bomber broadcast on CKDM coming up tomorrow night at 6 o'clock, although the game is in Ottawa, and I'm not sure what they specifically are dealing with for wildfire smoke right now. I know the city of Toronto and places around that area of Ontario were sure getting it bad, and lots of forest fires burning in northwest Ontario, but hoping that the game is able to go off without a hitch. Might be delayed a little bit. We shall see. I guess it all depends on the weather and the level of wildfire smoke, if any, in the Ottawa area. But regardless, if everything goes as scheduled, tomorrow afternoon, tomorrow night at 6 o'clock, Bombers versus Red Blacks. Drew Brown starting for the Bombers. Here's Cream. Good morning.

0: And again, today and tomorrow, kind of looking like a repeat of last weekend in terms of the heat, although not quite reaching the same levels of humidity and daily highs as last weekend, but still enough to warrant a yellow heat warning. I'll have more weather information coming up. Also, the birthday book later this hour. 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
3: 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Actor Vin Diesel and musician Ricky Skaggs are sharing a birthday, and the first Oscar Mayer Wienermobile was manufactured on this day in 1936. In just about any ballpark in America this summer, you'll hear some version of Take Me Out to the Ball Game, a song that seems to perfectly capture the feel and color of the experience. But the man who wrote it in 1908, a turn-of-the-century vaudevillian, had never set foot in a ballpark. Lyricist Jack Norworth was inspired to write some verse after seeing an ad on the New York subway. 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It's the Old Farmer's Almanac Radio Report. 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
0: And today the forecast calling for a mainly sunny day. A high of 30 and a low of 17, with a partly cloudy sky at night tonight and a possible overnight thunderstorm. A mix of sun and cloud tomorrow, might get a thunderstorm early in the morning. There will also be a west wind at 30 kilometers in the morning. A high of 32 and a low of 15, with cloudy periods and a 60% chance of showers tomorrow night. Looks like the sky will clear up throughout the day on Monday with a high of 27. Leading to a sunny Tuesday with a high of 26, and Wednesday sunny as well with a high of 28. Right now it's 21 in Portage, 20 in McCreary and Winnipeg, 18 in Yorkton, Swan River, Shoal Lake, and Brandon, 16 in the Paw and Roblin, also 16 in Wasagaming and Fisher Branch Ashern. In Dauphin right now continues to be a sunny Saturday morning. Humidity is at 95%. Wind is out of the west at 9 kilometers, and it is 19 degrees.
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Oh, it's magic. Just like radio, a signal is transmitted from here to our transmitter, which is sent out far and wide and picked up by your radios, and then you get to hear me ramble on. You know what else I find to be magic? Fax machines. Yeah, I'm still kind of blown away by those. Here's Dierks Bentley and Well Well Whiskey. Good morning.

0: And a good Saturday morning to you. Alec Wilson here with you until noon today. Yellow warning for heat in effect for today, but right now a reasonable 19 degrees and a nice sunny Saturday morning it has been so far.
1: Happy birthday to you.
0: But hey, maybe there's somebody out there who you want to say happy birthday to, or a couple that you know that's celebrating an anniversary, and you can wish them a happy one by calling 204-638-7878, or you can text that number also. I can read out a greeting on air for you. Also for birthdays today, it's Vin Diesel's birthday, also the late Nelson Mandela, who died in 2013. It's his birthday. Rapper M.I.A. James Brolin as well. But again, 204-638-7878. It's the number to call. If you want to take in some live music tonight in Dauphin, the Haleys are having a show with Red Lemon and the Wet Towels. You may have seen the Wet Towels performing here and there in Dauphin. But all three of those bands were actually at Country Fest recently. So a little bit of an encore for Dauphin. And tickets for the show, only $20. Which is a good price. Doors open at 6. Townwide yard sales in Ethelbert and Ashern today also. Find some new-to-you things that you might be looking for. Also, Canada Day festivities happening at the Fort Dauphin Museum. And there's some fireworks in Neepawa tonight as well. Not if we don't get any calls here in the next few seconds, and we'll end the birthday book a little early today. Again, nice Saturday morning it's been so far, 19 degrees. Humid, though. Humidity right up there at 95%. But that looks like that is all for the birthday book for today.
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I ain't going to be watching any World Cup action today or tomorrow. It is the third place game today between France and England at 4 o'clock, which that should be a pretty good game. And then tomorrow, it's the final, Argentina versus Spain, tomorrow afternoon at 2. It's too bad it kind of couldn't be the other way in that France and England couldn't be battling it out for the final. But still, Argentina versus Spain, it's a pretty good matchup. Let's see if Lionel Messi can get himself one last World Cup. Here's Charlie Major, and some days are better. Good morning.

And he was at Country Fest for his 12th time. That's Charlie Major, Some Days Are Better. When I first heard this song, I thought he was saying Sundays are better. I was like, wow, this guy really likes weekends. This guy really loves his Sundays. But then again, who doesn't? Unless you have to work. Then that's kind of unfortunate. It is sunny and 19 degrees here in Dauphin. News now at 8 o'clock on the way. We'll end off the hour with some Joe Diffie.

0: Good morning. I'm Ian Gillingham with 7:30 CKDM News Now to 8 o'clock. Prairie Mountain Health has finally put out a news release detailing the next steps to restore basic health care in Dauphin in the immediate future. Trina Slate, Prairie Mountain Health CEO, said she knows the level of communication hasn't been ideal, but there have been lots of talks with Shared Health Manitoba partners. Going forward, Slate hopes to have weekly releases to keep the public informed on progress. The first part of PMH's news release mentions ongoing inspections of the DRHC and that they're waiting on final reports.
1: Significant amount of damage and work required to analyze that damage and to make assessments in terms of the timelines to replace what was damaged and reinstall it.
0: Slate and Prairie Mountain Health recognize that Dauphin has very little healthcare capability right now. The bolstering of the Grandview and St. Rose emergency departments was designed to be a quick bandage to stop the bleeding, so to speak. PMH hopes to soon set up a community-based diagnostic center, which will include lab work and x-ray capabilities. They are also looking at temporary solutions to more specialized care.
1: We also are examining the possibility of moving back hemodialysis closer to home and also cancer care services closer to home. So those are the things that are in the works right now. Lots of efforts being put into sourcing space available that will meet the clinical needs of those programs.
0: Slate said Prairie Mountain Health should have more details about when the community-based diagnostic center will be running within the next month at the latest. Canada's National Ukrainian Festival was cancelled for this year because of healthcare considerations involving the DRHC's closure. Organizers announced details yesterday on how you can roll over your ticket to next year's festival or to request a refund. If you purchased tickets in person or over the phone, you need to either go to their office or call them at 204-622-4600 to fill out the form. If you purchased them online, you can view the form on their website. You must select a refund or rollover by August 8th to qualify. Garton's Auction Service is holding their large equipment consignment auction opening today and continuing until July 27th. Larry Garton, owner of Garton's Auction Service, said though it's called the large equipment consignment auction, there are lots of smaller items too, including livestock as small as chickens. Garton's Auction Service is a bit backed up because of the amount of flooding in the region. Garton said he hopes the wide scope of this auction will help clear some of the backlog.
2: We actually have some listings right now for early August that we're still working on and don't have them online yet. We'll be getting them on shortly.
0: Garton said he's often asked why bother with an auction site. In his experience, 80 to 85% of large equipment without reserve ends up sold, and often for a lot more than private sales.
2: There seems to be a mentality out there, or an expectation out there, that if I can't sell it on my own, the last option is to put it on an auction sale. And we've seen just the opposite. We've seen people sell items for far lower amounts than what we're getting on the auction sales, even with the commission taken in as a factor.
0: You can take a look at the auction stock and place a bid for yourself at gartensauction.com. Weather details up next.
3: 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A yellow warning for heat is in effect for today and tomorrow. Mainly sunny today with a high of 30 and a low of 17 with a partly cloudy sky at night tonight and a possible overnight thunderstorm. A mix of sun and cloud tomorrow with a possible thunderstorm early in the morning. Also in the morning, a west wind at 30 kilometers. Tomorrow, a high of 32 and a low of 15 with cloudy periods and a 60% chance of showers at night. Monday, things clearing up throughout the day with a high of 27. Tuesday, sunny with a high of 26. And Wednesday, sunny as well with a high of 28. Right now in Dauphin, it's mostly sunny. Humidity is at 95%. Wind is out of the west at 9 kilometers. And right now it is 19 degrees. Sports is next.
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8: The Edmonton Elks continued their solid start to the 2026 CFL season last night with a 19-17 win against the BC Lions. Elks quarterback Cody Fajardo completed 27 of 37 pass attempts for 282 yards and one touchdown. Edmonton is still in top spot in the West with a 4-1 record. On the Lions' side of things, the loss wasn't the only negative. Star quarterback Nathan Rourke went down with an injury early in the game and had to leave the field. His injury is yet another starting quarterback injury in the CFL, in addition to Bo Levi Mitchell and Zach Kolaros, who were sidelined 2 weeks ago. In baseball, the Toronto Blue Jays continued to languish at the bottom of the AL East after a 12-4 loss to the AL Central leading Chicago White Sox. The Jays have a record of 45-52. And coming up this afternoon, it's the third-place game at the World Cup between rivals England and France. The final between Spain and Argentina happens tomorrow afternoon at 2. For local news anytime, go to 730ckdm.com.

0: Fame by David Bowie to kick off the 8 o'clock hour. Alec Woolston here with you today on a nice sunny Saturday morning so far. Heat warning in effect and temperature now bumped up to 22 degrees coming up on Monday. A program that happens annually, and it's the Ukrainian Spotlight Music Program. And now I know Canada's National Ukrainian Festival was canceled for 2026, but we're still doing the program, still giving you a chance to enjoy some of that kind of music. And Corey LaFontaine will be the host for it. And that'll be 2 hours starting at 6 o'clock in the evening on weekdays from Monday, July 20th to Friday, July 31st. And thanks to our Spotlight Music Program sponsors, CNUF, of course, Victory Lane Trailer and Auto, Dauphin Clinic Pharmacy, Rapid City Memorials, Dauphin Denture Clinic, Turco Fertilizers, Willowbrook Eye Care, Dauphin Home Hardware, and M&M Food Market Express. And again, that's starting on Monday at 6 o'clock in the evening. Here's George Canyon.
1: It's pretty drunk.

0: Took no time at all for the phone lines to light up. So people were ready and waiting and eager to play, which is awesome. And it will continue on next week with how many cards are left now? I think we're at 44 cards left. Yeah, 44 cards left. And you can check the board anytime at 730ckdm.com and choose which card you think or which envelope you think has the Ace of Spades in it.
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And with yesterday's second draw of Chase the Ace, the radio game, that wraps up the first week of the contest. So thanks for helping us make it a successful week. First week of the contest, and right when I did the very first run of it on Monday,

That's the same thing I find myself saying to mosquitoes and especially horseflies when I was up in at Moon Lake, at the Moon Lake campground last Friday, in addition to the mosquitoes. My goodness, those horseflies, and just like the biggest ones you'll ever see. I was just saying, go away. Leave me alone. My goodness, they're annoying. We'll talk about mosquitoes later on. Here's Tay Bay and Shotgun Rider. Good.

0: one of many, many hit songs from Rush, Spirit of Radio, here on CKDM. One of the best concerts, best shows I've ever seen was when Rush was at MTS Center, or whatever it was called at the time, in 2008. It was just an amazing show. They had lots of different video appearances from other guests, but also one in-person guest, and Bubbles from Trailer Park Boys. They just had him come out randomly at one point to sing Closer to the Heart, which obviously just got the crowd just like roaring. Like, that was just really didn't expect that at all. So to suddenly see them pull out Bubbles and bring him on stage, and he was fully in character and everything, was one of the best shows ever been to. And they're actually on tour right now, although it's that tour that I mentioned earlier in the year with barely any Canadian dates, most dates in the U.S. But looks like next up for them, they've got a few dates coming up. They're in Chicago, and then they'll be in Canada on August 7th when they start the first of four shows in Toronto. And then elsewhere in Canada, they hit up Montreal in September. And, geez, is that it? Well, they got a couple of shows in Edmonton and a couple in Vancouver. But then that looks like that wraps it up for the Canadian leg of their tour, and they head over to Europe. But regardless, if you have seen them before, it was probably an awesome show. They put on a great show, and if you ever do by chance have a chance to see them in the future, go for it.
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0: And today, a mainly sunny day in the forecast, a high of 30 and a low of 17, with a partly cloudy sky at night and a possible overnight thunderstorm. There's also a yellow warning for heat in effect right now. Talking about Humidex values getting up to the 38 range in the next couple of days. Tomorrow, a mix of sun and cloud, possible thunderstorm early in the morning. Also in the morning, a west wind at 30 kilometers. A high of 32 tomorrow and a low of 15, with cloudy periods and a 60% chance of showers at night. Monday, things clearing up throughout the day with a high of 27. Tuesday, sunny with a high of 26. And Wednesday, sunny as well with a high of 28. Right now, it's 23 in McCreary, 22 in Winnipeg and Portage, 20 in Yorkton and Swan River, also 20 in Brandon, Wasagaming, Fisher Branch, Ashern, and Shoal Lake. And it's 19 in the Paw and Roblin. In Dauphin right now, still pretty sunny out there. Humidity has gone down a little bit to 88%. Wind is out of the west at 13 clicks. It is 22 with a humidex of 29.
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One thing for sure about mosquitoes, as I was mentioning them before, I'm probably not the only person who has seen a few more dragonflies than usual around, as there sure is enough food flying around for them. They are going to end off this summer being nice and fat after eating all these mosquitoes. But we'll talk about things in more detail later on. A lot of people have been talking about fogging for mosquitoes, and the city of Dauphin recently released something related to that. Just about fogging and other options and stuff. Here's the Washboard Union, Doc Rock.

Well, if you find yourself on a dock, taking a swim at the beach or anything today, just make sure to apply some sunscreen. Going to be another warm one today. Yellow warning for heat in effect, with Humidex values expected to reach up to the 38 range for the next couple of days. So some fairly warm and humid days on the way for today and tomorrow. I'll never forget one time out at a friend's cottage in the Whiteshell area here in Manitoba. This is a long time ago when I was a little kid. Put on a lot of sunscreen. It was a hot day, and then went out on the water and sort of laid down on a floaty on my stomach for a bit, and then realized after I got off the water that I'd forgotten to put sunscreen on the back of my legs, which were fully exposed to the sun and burnt to a crisp, which made walking a challenge for a little bit. Here's the Chicks.

0: That's Hog Wild. A little bit of loving here on CKDM, where we've got a little bit of sun and a little bit of heat on the way for the day today. 22 degrees already, which, I guess for 8:45 in the morning, that is fairly ahead of schedule. And a humidex of 29 already, but that yellow warning for heat saying that humidex values could reach 38 for the next couple of days, but at least I know it's a small silver lining, but a silver lining regardless, that it won't be as hot as it was last weekend when we had daily highs like of 36 and stuff like that, and humidex values into the mid to high 40s. So last weekend things got pretty darn hot. Thank goodness for central air conditioning.
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0: The Erickson Lutheran Church invites you to a barbecue fundraiser at 43 Main Street in Erickson today from 11 in the morning to 1:30 in the afternoon. Get a hot dog, pop, or water and a cookie for only $5. And the proceeds from it help with costs of the ELCA Young Adults Global Mission Program. Attend gospel and prayer meetings at the Mossy River Inn in their banquet room today, starting at 7 in the evening, and then tomorrow as well at 2 o'clock in the afternoon with communion to follow, and everyone is welcome. Fort Dauphin Museum has their rescheduled Canada Day festivities this afternoon from 1:30 to 3:30. And Rolling River First Nation will host their traditional powwow. Grand entry today is 1 o'clock this afternoon and 7 in the evening. And also tomorrow, again at 1 o'clock in the afternoon.
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Katie St. Germain on our Saturday morning. Good morning to you. Alec Wilson with you until noon. It is 22 degrees, a humidex of 29. Starting to get a little warm already. We have news now at 9 o'clock. Coming up in a few minutes right now, Justin Moore with Backwoods. Morning.

And news now at 9 o'clock. On the way shortly, right now, a nice morning here in Dauphin. We'll end off the hour with Ryan Langdon, who's crushing cans.

0: chance.
1: Good morning, I'm Ian Gillingham with 7:30 CKDM News Now to 9 o'clock, brought to you by Arc Skin Laser Veins. Garton's Auction Service is holding their large equipment consignment auction from today until July 27th. Larry Garton, owner of Garton's Auction Service, said the name is a bit misleading. This auction features a variety of large farm equipment and a lot of smaller items too, including livestock as small as chickens.
2: There's quite a wide array of items in this sale. There are some very good combines coming in. There's tractors. There's all kinds of farm equipment. There's even livestock, horses. We've even got down to some quail and chickens this year. It's a very, very long mix.
1: Their service is backed up a little bit because of the amount of flooding, both in their area and the areas of people submitting items for auction. Garton hopes the wide scope of this auction will help get them back on track.
2: We're just pressed for time this year, and with all the flooding and everything, it's backed us up, and we're doing that just to try and move things through for people.
1: Garton said one common question he's asked is, why bother using an auction website? In his experience, around 80 to 85% of large equipment without reserve ends up sold, and smaller equipment and items often reach a 99% sale rate. Plus, contrary to popular belief, he usually sees auctioned items sell for more than most private sales. After more than 2 weeks of near-complete silence from Prairie Mountain Health, they've put out a news release detailing some of their next steps to restore basic healthcare in Dauphin in the immediate future. Trina Slate, Prairie Mountain Health CEO, said she knows the level of communication hasn't been ideal, but there's been a lot of moving parts behind the scenes, especially in working with partners from Shared Health Manitoba.
3: I am personally striving to ensure that we're providing regular communication and updates to the public and to local leaders and stakeholders, at least on a weekly basis.
1: The first part of Prairie Mountain Health's news release mentions ongoing inspections and assessments of the DRHC, and they're waiting on final reports to finalize timelines for major steps, including replacing components and restoring electrical and mechanical functions.
3: There are many people working on the cleanup efforts there. The crawl space is still, you know, full of mud and silt, and there's still lots of work going on to clean that up and thoroughly assess the damage that has occurred in the building.
1: Now that some time has passed, Prairie Mountain Health has made some decisions on how to restore basic health care to Dauphin, and we'll have a lot more details soon.
3: So we are looking at establishing a community-based diagnostic center where people can go and get lab work done, portable x-rays. So that is being established, and hopefully in the next few weeks we'll have more information on that as we determine firm timelines on that.
1: Slate said she expects much more information around when the diagnostic center will be running within the next few weeks. Neepawa will be buzzing today. From food and fun to art and entertainment, there won't be a quiet corner of town. Art Fest rolls back into the community for the fifth year. Yvonne Sisley, Executive Director of Arts Forward in Neepawa, detailed a few of the day's events.
4: Neepawa Gladstone Co-op is actually doing a free community barbecue here just outside of Arts Forward. We've got some live music going. We'll have other music going.
1: They'll also have a plein air painting workshop hosted by Perry Haddock, a BC artist who specializes in plein air. Sisley said his unique works will give a lot of ideas to aspiring Manitoba artists. Though the event is named Art Fest, it means a lot more than just art to the community. Part of the event includes painting Neepawa's well-known painted benches.
4: Those benches then become part of the Neepawa Art Trail, and it's just great. It's just the collaboration between the businesses and the local artists who volunteer their time to paint the bench, and what they bring to life is just absolutely amazing.
1: If you're looking to flex your creative muscles today, then Neepawa is the place to be. Weather details up next.
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6: And today, the forecast calling for a mainly sunny day with a high of 30 and a low of 17, with a partly cloudy sky at night tonight and a possible thunderstorm overnight. Tomorrow, a mix of sun and cloud with a possible thunderstorm early in the morning. A wind out of the west at 30 kilometers in the morning, a high of 32 tomorrow with a low of 15, then cloudy periods and a 60% chance of showers at night tomorrow. Monday, things clearing up throughout the day with a high of 27, sunny with a high of 26 on Tuesday, and Wednesday, sunny with a high of 28. Right now in Dauphin, it's mostly sunny. Humidity is at 88%. Wind is out of the west at 13 kilometers, and it's 22 degrees. Sports is up next.
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6: The Edmonton Elks continued their solid start to the 2026 CFL season last night with a 19-17 win against the BC Lions. Elks quarterback Cody Fajardo completed 27 of 37 pass attempts for 282 yards and one touchdown. Edmonton is still in top spot in the West with a 4-1 record. On the Lions' side of things, the loss wasn't the only negative. Star quarterback Nathan Rourke went down with an injury early in the game and had to leave the field. His injury is yet another starting quarterback injury in the CFL, in addition to Bo Levi Mitchell and Zach Kolaros, who were sidelined 2 weeks ago. In baseball, the Toronto Blue Jays continued to languish at the bottom of the AL East after a 12-4 loss to the AL Central-leading Chicago White Sox. The Jays have a record of 45-52. And coming up this afternoon, it's the third-place game at the World Cup between rivals England and France. The final between Spain and Argentina happens tomorrow afternoon at 2. For local news anytime, go to 730ckdm.com.

Roller by April Wine to kick off our 9 o'clock hour. Good morning to you. And obviously one of a few things that has been on people's minds in Dauphin and a lot of other places in the Parkland region, probably all over Manitoba, is mosquitoes. And especially in the Parkland region with the recent flooding. And I've seen some people wondering about fogging and doing fogging in the city of Dauphin. And recently the city sort of responded to that, saying, "We know mosquitoes are especially bad this year, and we understand how frustrating that is for residents. While fogging may seem like the obvious solution, it only kills adult mosquitoes that are flying at the time it is applied. It does not affect mosquito eggs or larvae developing in standing water. Following a flood, thousands of new mosquitoes can emerge within days, meaning any relief from fogging would be short-lived and repeated applications would be required," which makes sense to me. They also said that it's Dauphin Recreation Services that does mosquito larvicide on behalf of the city, and they did do some, of course, before the flood came around, but then those floodwaters created widespread new standing water and definitely reduced the effectiveness of earlier treatments, which has led to the situation right now. And with the extra mosquitoes, I don't know about you, but I've seen a few more dragonflies flying around when compared to other summers. They are definitely our friends, eating up those mosquitoes like crazy. And one thing I thought, well, could you do something in your yard to attract dragonflies? And pretty much the only response I got from that, from looking that up, was to build a dragonfly pond, which seems like a great idea. But then right away my mind sort of thought, well, wouldn't that mean another body of standing water, which would be a great place for mosquitoes to breed? So there, you can create a dragonfly pond, but I guess you do run the risk of having that water being used by mosquitoes as well. And there's a bunch of things you can add to the pond to attract dragonflies, but hopefully the dragonflies here in Dauphin spread the word to dragonflies all around and say, hey, there's an abundance of food available in the Parkland area. Get over here. Because, yeah, those mosquitoes, holy moly. You just take one step outside and they're like, blood. They just rush right at you. But I guess for now, bug spray, lots of it. And some of those green coils that you can burn to help keep mosquitoes and other bugs away. Here's Blake Shelton, Neon Lights. Good morning.

0: Also, one thing that I just remembered is you can buy those bug zappers that look like tennis rackets, and you swing them around and hit a mosquito, and it shocks them and kills them. But also, one thing I was wondering about, I've seen those things you can buy at like Walmart and Canadian Tire, and they're sort of battery-powered mosquito repellers, and you just sort of set them outside, and I guess they kind of have a radius that maybe they send out a signal or something like that that keeps mosquitoes away. But I've always been curious whether those things actually work or not. They kind of seem a little too good to be true to me, but maybe you have one of those, and if they actually do work, then let me know, because that would certainly be something that would help for sure. I'll have a five-day weather forecast coming up in a little bit. Yellow warning for heat at the moment. Right now it's 23 degrees and sunny.
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recently choosing Texas, and all this week, from Monday to Friday, we were choosing cards on the Chase the Ace board as Chase the Ace, the radio game, got underway for 2026 on Monday, and 10 cards have been chosen. None of them were the Ace of Spades, nor one of the Jokers. So still a few prizes left on the board to be found. Here's Chris Cummings, The Kind of Heart That Breaks.

0: That's Heart Barracuda, a classic here on CKDM. Good morning to you. Alec Wilson here. Last week, last Friday, I took the morning show on the road over to Gilbert's as they had the Gilbert Plains Grandview Ag Society Fair and Rodeo and also Gilbert Plains Homecoming. Next Friday, I'll be back on the road heading over to McCreary for a morning show at McCreary Supply for the McCreary Ag Society Fair and Rodeo going on next weekend. So looking forward to that. Obviously, with the recent weather, the flooding and stuff like that led to a lot of cancellations. So that has meant a few live shows on the road that we normally do during the summer have been canceled, unfortunately. One of them was for Mossy River Days. Another one upcoming for the Dauphin, the Parkland Chamber of Commerce Street Fair, which was postponed. And then Darnell Duff was supposed to do a live show from the Gilbert Plains Country Club a few weeks back, but for a golf tournament that was happening there. But then the weather happened, which definitely affected the golf course, and you definitely don't want to be golfing in water. That is for sure. Right now, you're in Dauphin, a nice Saturday morning. A five-day weather forecast on the way next.
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0: And today, a mainly sunny day with a high of 30 and a low of 17 with a partly cloudy sky at night tonight and a possible thunderstorm overnight. A mix of sun and cloud tomorrow, possible thunderstorm early in the morning. Also in the morning, a west wind at 30 kilometers, a high of 32 tomorrow with a low of 15, and cloudy periods and a 60% chance of showers at night tomorrow. But the sky clearing up throughout the day on Monday with a high of 27, sunny with a high of 26 on Tuesday, and Wednesday, sunny with a high of 28. They're calling for the same thing for Thursday next week as well. Right now it's 26 degrees in McCreary. They're the hot spot at the moment. 24 in Portage. 23 in Winnipeg and Fisher Branch Ashern. 22 in Brandon and Wasagaming. Also 22 in Shoal Lake, La Paw and Yorkton. And 21 in Swan River and Roblin. In Dauphin at the moment, it's sunny. Humidity 84%. Wind is out of the west at 8 kilometers, and it is 23 degrees with a humidex of 31.
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0: Gash, Wrong Hearts here on CKDM on our Saturday morning. A yellow warning for heat in effect. Humidex values could get up to 38, which is hot, but last weekend was even hotter. My goodness, but another warm one this weekend. Here's Zach Brown Band, Keep Me in Mind.
1: It's going to be funky.

0: Stephen Lee Olson out here on CKDM. Good morning to you. The next Bomber game coming up tomorrow. A few headlines heading into it, including Drew Brown, a recent re-signing for the Winnipeg Blue Bombers, as he was let go a couple of seasons ago and then brought back, and pretty much couldn't have Kyle Walters, GM of the Bombers, couldn't have chosen a better time to bring him back. But we'll talk about the game in more detail later on.
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that one's from Jerry from Roblin to all the Winnipeg Blue Bomber fans out there. And yes, tomorrow night's game at 6 o'clock against the Ottawa Red Blacks. You can hear it on CKDM. Thanks to businesses like Steiner Plumbing and Heating in Dauphin, Sunrise Credit Union, Parkview Auto Glass, Roblin Ford, Anishinaabe AK Petro Canada Service Station, Parkland Sunrooms, Denray Tires, Sammy's Farm Supply in Dauphin, and Parkland Source for Sports. The next game after that, Winnipeg versus Calgary at 7:30. Calgary will be coming to our house for that game again at 7:30. Here's Madness. Good morning.

0: figure it out.
1: That's Jade Eagleson. As we near news now at 10 o'clock. Sorry, just a little pause there. I thought it was 11 o'clock. I'm apparently an hour ahead of myself. We'll end off the 9 o'clock hour with the King of Country, Mr. George Strait. Am I Blue?

0: Good morning. I'm Ian Gillingham with 7:30 CKDM News Now to 10 o'clock. Prairie Mountain Health has finally put out a news release detailing the next steps to restore basic health care in Dauphin in the immediate future. Trina Slate, Prairie Mountain Health CEO, said she knows the level of communication hasn't been ideal, but there have been lots of talks with Shared Health Manitoba partners. Going forward, Slate hopes to have weekly releases to keep the public informed on progress. The first part of PMH's news release mentions ongoing inspections of the DRHC and that they're waiting on final reports.
1: Significant amount of damage and work required to analyze that damage and to make assessments in terms of the timelines to replace what was damaged and reinstall it.
0: Slate and Prairie Mountain Health recognize that Dauphin has very little healthcare capability right now. The bolstering of the Grandview and St. Rose emergency departments was designed to be a quick bandage to stop the bleeding, so to speak. PMH hopes to soon set up a community-based diagnostic center, which will include lab work and x-ray capabilities. They are also looking at temporary solutions to more specialized care.
1: We also are examining the possibility of moving back hemodialysis closer to home and also cancer care services closer to home. So those are the things that are in the works right now. Lots of efforts being put into sourcing space available that will meet the clinical needs of those programs.
0: Slate said Prairie Mountain Health should have more details about when the community-based diagnostic center will be running within the next month at the latest. Canada's National Ukrainian Festival was cancelled for this year because of healthcare considerations involving the DRHC's closure. Organizers announced details yesterday on how you can roll over your ticket to next year's festival or to request a refund. If you purchased tickets in person or over the phone, you need to either go to their office or call them at 204-622-4600 to fill out the form. If you purchased them online, you can view the form on their website. You must select a refund or rollover by August 8th to qualify. Garten's Auction Service is holding their large equipment consignment auction, opening today and continuing until July 27th. Larry Garten, owner of Garten's Auction Service, said though it's called the large equipment consignment auction, there are lots of smaller items too, including livestock as small as chickens. Garten's Auction Service is a bit backed up because of the amount of flooding in the region. Garten said he hopes the wide scope of this auction will help clear some of the backlog.
2: We actually have some listings right now for early August that we're still working on and don't have them online yet. We'll be getting them on shortly.
0: Garten said he's often asked why bother with an auction site. In his experience, 80 to 85% of large equipment without reserve ends up sold, and often for a lot more than private sales.
2: There seems to be a mentality out there, or an expectation out there, that if I can't sell it on my own, the last option is to put it on an auction sale. And we've seen just the opposite. We've seen people sell items for far lower amounts than what we're getting on the auction sales, even with the commission taken in as a factor.
0: You can take a look at the auction stock and place a bid for yourself at gartensauction.com. Weather details up next.
3: Garten's Auction Service is now hosting the massive online-only large consignment auction closing on July 27th. 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And today the forecast calls for a mainly sunny day, a high of 30 and a low of 17 with a partly cloudy sky at night tonight and a possible overnight thunderstorm. A mix of sun and cloud tomorrow with a possible thunderstorm early in the morning. Also a west wind at 30 clicks in the morning, a high of 32 and a low of 15 with cloudy periods at night and a 60% chance of showers. Monday, things clearing up throughout the day with a high of 27, sunny with a high of 26 on Tuesday. Wednesday, sunny with a high of 28. Right now in Dauphin, it's still mostly sunny. Humidity is at 84%. Wind is out of the west at 8 kilometers, and it's 23 degrees with a humidex of 31. Sports is next. Looking to install a well or watering system for your cattle operation? 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Funding is provided through PWCP and GROW. The Edmonton Elks continued their solid start to the 2026 CFL season last night with a 19-17 win against the BC Lions. Elks quarterback Cody Fajardo completed 27 of 37 pass attempts for 282 yards and one touchdown. Edmonton is still in top spot in the West with a 4-1 record. On the Lions' side of things, the loss wasn't the only negative. Star quarterback Nathan Rourke went down with an injury early in the game and had to leave the field. His injury is yet another starting quarterback injury in the CFL, in addition to Bo Levi Mitchell and Zach Kolaros, who were sidelined 2 weeks ago. In baseball, the Toronto Blue Jays continued to languish at the bottom of the AL East after a 12-4 loss to the AL Central leading Chicago White Sox. The Jays have a record of 45-52. And coming up this afternoon, it's the third-place game at the World Cup between rivals England and France. The final between Spain and Argentina happens tomorrow afternoon at 2. For local news anytime, go to 730ckdm.com.

Love that one from NXS, Never Tear Us Apart, kicking off the 10 o'clock hour. It's Alec Woolston with you for another couple hours this morning. Also today, a pretty great day to get out and check out some garage and yard sales. And there's a couple of places having town-wide yard sales, one of them being Ashern, on now until 3 o'clock in the afternoon, and then over in Ethelbert as well. And you can find a location map on their Facebook page, the Ethelbert Municipality Facebook page, or just head to Ethelbert and drive around. I'm sure you'll see the places participating. Never know what kind of things you can find that you need. Right now, it's Michelle Wright, and I've Forgotten You.

0: Now looking at the forecast, we're up to 25 degrees and sunny, a humidex of 32 and that yellow warning for heat. Talking about humidex values reaching 38 to 40. So this weekend, definitely make sure to stay hydrated and get some sunscreen on you if you're spending any time outside as well, for sure.
1: Being at this Winnipeg Blue Bomber game is exciting, Walter.
2: These seats are so close to the Bomber bench, Olga.
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1: How did you bring those into the stadium?
2: Don't ask.
1: Oi, Walter.
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1: Why?
2: I think security is looking this way, too.
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I just had a call, a quick chat with Farmer John a few minutes ago, who's probably in the same boat as a lot of other farmers out there with the recent weather. Said the weather over the last week or two with the lack of rain has been good and helped to dry things out a bit, but still moisture remains. And I remember even last week, last Friday, when I was driving out to Gilbert Plains for the live morning show that Friday, I noticed there was a lot less standing water in pools of water, but still a lot of the fields that we drove by still looked very shiny. And by that, I mean moisture in the fields sort of reflecting off the sunlight. I could tell that even though the water had gone down, there's still a bit of moisture yet to be dealt with. So it's a good thing that looks like this weekend, aside from a possible thunderstorm overnight tonight and early tomorrow morning, things going to remain sunny and warm. And same thing with the weather for next week as well. Mostly sunny days. Well, pretty much all sunny days with reasonable highs. Details later on. Here's Jason Blaine.

0: kind of song you can hear on the Speedy Glass Rock and Ride Home, which goes Monday to Friday after news now at 5 o'clock. On the weekends, though, coming up at noon or after news now at noon, we have Nothing But the 90s with Jason McCoy. And then if you want some country songs from a few years further back from that, then Backtracks is the show for you Sundays from 9 to noon here on CKDM.
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0: That's right. Anyway, if you're familiar with the Sammy's jingle, you'll know why I said that. Anyway, mainly sunny today, a high of 30 and a low of 17. We have a partly cloudy sky at night tonight and a possible thunderstorm overnight. A mix of sun and cloud with a thunderstorm possible early in the morning. Also in the morning, a west wind at 30 kilometers, a high of 32 and a low of 15 with cloudy periods and a 60% chance of showers at night. Monday, things clearing up throughout the day with a high of 27, leading to a sunny Tuesday with a high of 26. And Wednesday, sunny with a high of 28. They're calling for the same thing for Thursday as well. Right now, it's 25 in Winnipeg, Portage, Fisher Branch, Ashern, and McCreary. 24 in Wasagaming. 23 in Brandon and Shoal Lake. Also 23 in Roblin, The Paw, and Yorkton, and 22 in Swan River. In Dauphin right now, it continues to be a sunny Saturday morning, humidity 77%, wind is out of the west-northwest at 8 kilometers, it's 25 degrees, Humidex 32.
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Some High Valley on our Saturday morning. Ethelbert and Ashern both having town-wide yard sales today. If you're in either of those towns or areas, then check it out. Here's Tucker Wetmore with Brunette.

0: sports today have been talking about how the Blue Jays got smacked 12-4 yesterday by the Chicago White Sox, as things aren't really looking good for the Jays this year, especially when you compare it to last season. But that wasn't the only big score. There was a few of them yesterday in Major League Baseball, such as the Red Sox beating the Rays 10-0, the Atlanta Braves beat the Texas Rangers 15-1, and then the Washington Nationals, my goodness, they beat the Athletics 23-4. So yeah, a few lopsided games, so the Jays shouldn't feel too bad. They weren't the only team to be blown out, but they are back in action against the Chicago White Sox this afternoon at 2.
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1: Some Dean Brody on our Saturday morning. Right now, a pretty warm morning, 25 degrees, the humidex of 32. News now at 11 o'clock in the morning on the way in a little bit. Before that, though, it's Criminal by Lindsay L.

about you, but this morning is absolutely flying by for me. 11 o'clock is coming up in a few minutes, and we'll have news now as well on this sunny Saturday morning, 25 degrees, Humidex 32. Due to get a little bit warmer today, and tomorrow going to be a warm one as well. Before news now at 11, it's Walker Hayes, You Broke Up With Me.

0: Good morning. I'm Ian Gillingham with 7:30 CKDM News Now to 11 o'clock, brought to you by the Dauphin Super 8. Garton's Auction Service is holding their large equipment consignment auction from today until July 27th. Larry Garton, owner of Garton's Auction Service, said the name is a bit misleading. This auction features a variety of large farm equipment and a lot of smaller items too, including livestock as small as chickens.
1: There's quite a wide array of items in this sale. There are some very good combines coming in. There's tractors. There's all kinds of farm equipment. There's even livestock, horses. We've even got down to some quail and chickens this year. It's a very, very long mix.
0: Their service is backed up a little bit because of the amount of flooding, both in their area and the areas of people submitting items for auction. Garton hopes the wide scope of this auction will help get them back on track.
1: We're just pressed for time this year, and with all the flooding and everything, it's backed us up, and we're doing that just to try and move things through for people.
0: Garton said one common question he's asked is, why bother using an auction website? In his experience, around 80 to 85% of large equipment without reserve ends up sold, and smaller equipment and items often reach a 99% sale rate. Plus, contrary to popular belief, he usually sees auctioned items sell for more than most private sales. After more than 2 weeks of near-complete silence from Prairie Mountain Health, they've put out a news release detailing some of their next steps to restore basic healthcare in Dauphin in the immediate future. Trina Slate, Prairie Mountain Health CEO, said she knows the level of communication hasn't been ideal, but there's been a lot of moving parts behind the scenes, especially in working with partners from Shared Health Manitoba.
2: I am personally striving to ensure that we're providing regular communication and updates to the public and to local leaders and stakeholders, at least on a weekly basis.
0: The first part of Prairie Mountain Health's news release mentions ongoing inspections and assessments of the DRHC, and they're waiting on final reports to finalize timelines for major steps, including replacing components and restoring electrical and mechanical functions.
2: There are many people working on the cleanup efforts there. The crawl space is still, you know, full of mud and silt, and there's still lots of work going on to clean that up and thoroughly assess the damage that has occurred in the building.
0: Now that some time has passed, Prairie Mountain Health has made some decisions on how to restore basic healthcare to Dauphin, and we'll have a lot more details soon.
2: So we are looking at establishing a community-based diagnostic center where people can go and get lab work done, portable x-rays. So that is being established, and hopefully in the next few weeks, we'll have more information on that as we determine firm timelines on that.
0: Slate said she expects much more information around when the diagnostic center will be running within the next few weeks. Neepawa will be buzzing today. From food and fun to art and entertainment, there won't be a quiet corner of town. Art Fest rolls back into the community for the fifth year. Yvonne Sisley, Executive Director of Arts Forward in Neepawa, detailed a few of the day's events.
3: Neepawa Gladstone Co-op is actually doing a free community barbecue here just outside of Arts Forward. We've got some live music going. We'll have other music going.
0: They'll also have a plein air painting workshop hosted by Perry Haddock, a BC artist who specializes in plein air. Sisley said his unique works will give a lot of ideas to aspiring Manitoba artists. Though the event is named Art Fest, it means a lot more than just art to the community. Part of the event includes painting Neepawa's well-known painted benches.
3: Those benches then become part of the Neepawa Art Trail, and it's just great. It's just the collaboration between the businesses and the local artists who volunteer their time to paint the bench, and what they bring to life is just absolutely amazing.
0: If you're looking to flex your creative muscles today, then Neepawa is the place to be. Weather details up next.
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5: And this weather forecast brought to you by Fusion Credit Union. A mix of sun and cloud today with a high of 30 and a low of 17 with a partly cloudy sky at night and an overnight, a possible overnight thunderstorm. A mix of sun and cloud tomorrow with a possible thunderstorm early in the morning. Also a west wind at 30 kilometers tomorrow morning. A high of 32 and a low of 15 with cloudy periods at night and a 60% chance of showers. Monday, things clearing up throughout the day with a high of 27, sunny with a high of 26 on Tuesday, and Wednesday, sunny with a high of 28. Right now in Dauphin, it's mostly sunny. Humidity is at 77%. Wind is out of the west-northwest at 8 kilometers. It's 25 degrees with a humidex of 32. Sports is next.
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5: The Edmonton Elks continued their solid start to the 2026 CFL season last night with a 19-17 win against the BC Lions. Elks quarterback Cody Fajardo completed 27 of 37 pass attempts for 282 yards and one touchdown. Edmonton is still in top spot in the West with a 4-1 record. On the Lions' side of things, the loss wasn't the only negative. Star quarterback Nathan Rourke went down with an injury early in the game and had to leave the field. His injury is yet another starting quarterback injury in the CFL, in addition to Bo Levi Mitchell and Zach Kolaros, who were sidelined 2 weeks ago. In baseball, the Toronto Blue Jays continued to languish at the bottom of the AL East after a 12-4 loss to the AL Central leading Chicago White Sox. The Jays have a record of 45-52. And coming up this afternoon, it's the third-place game at the World Cup between rivals England and France. The final between Spain and Argentina happens tomorrow afternoon at 2. For local news anytime, go to 730ckdm.com.

Love that one from Susan Aglecar, Kine Naho, here on CKDM. Good morning, Alec Woolston with you for one more hour today. Just thinking ahead to next week, the next chance to play Chase the Ace, the

the Four of Clubs was revealed. So the Ace of Spades still out there, and the two Jokers as well. And then later on into next week on Friday, I'll be heading to McCreary. Take the morning show live from McCreary Supply for the Fair and Rodeo Weekend in McCreary. Here's Nate Smith, Whiskey on You.

0: Don't forget, there's a show coming up tonight at the Watson, a rockin' evening, courtesy of the Haleys, the Wet Towels, and Red Lemon. 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

Abby Loveless, good morning to you. 27 degrees. As things have been warming up fairly quickly this morning so far. Another five-day look at the weather coming up in a little bit. Here's Tim Hicks, who's going somewhere.

0: Just a quick heads up for tomorrow. With the Bomber game being at 6 o'clock, that means Anchor Point, which is
1: recycle at work.
0: Usually at 6:30 on Sundays, but Anchor Point will be bumped up to 5 o'clock tomorrow to make way for the Bomber game to start at 6 o'clock, and Compass Point will be at its same usual time, and same with if there are any funeral announcements, those will happen at the same time just before the Bomber game tomorrow, but again, Anchor Point will be bumped up tomorrow to 5 o'clock in the afternoon.
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0: And this weather forecast brought to you by Gloria Gales calls for a mix of sun and cloud, a high of 30, and a low of 17 with a partly cloudy sky at night tonight, and a possible overnight thunderstorm. A mix of sun and cloud tomorrow, risk of a thunderstorm early in the morning. Also a west wind at 30 clicks in the morning, a high of 32 and a low of 15. With cloudy periods at night and a 60% chance of showers. Monday, things clearing up throughout the day, a high of 27. Sunny with a high of 26 on Tuesday. And Wednesday, sunny with a high of 28. Right now it's 27 in Portage, Winnipeg, Fisher Branch, Ashern, 26 in Wasagaming, McCreary, and the Paw, 25 in Brandon and Shoal Lake, 25 in Roblin also, 23 in Swan River, and 20 in Yorkton. In Dauphin right now it's sunny, although there are a little bit of clouds have come in, humidity at 69%. Wind out of the north-northwest at 5 kilometers. It is 27 with a humidex of 35.
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And if you happen to be in or around Erickson, there's a barbecue fundraiser going on. 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And it's to help offset some of the costs for the ELCA Young Adults Global Mission Program. But that's going on at 43 Main Street in Erickson on right now until 1:30.

0: Also, another thing coming up tonight, gospel and prayer meetings at the Mossy River Inn. The banquet room in Winnipegosis starting at 7 o'clock this evening, and then tomorrow afternoon at 2 o'clock, and communion to follow. Everyone is welcome. I'll talk about a few more things in a community calendar coming up next.
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0: 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The Fort Dauphin Museum invites you to their rescheduled Canada Day festivities. This afternoon from 1:30 to 3:30, there'll be games, treats, and lots of fun. Rolling River First Nation has their traditional powwow. Started yesterday, continues on today and tomorrow. Grand entry today is 1 o'clock this afternoon and 7 o'clock in the evening. And then tomorrow as well at 1 o'clock. And Neepawa hosting rescheduled Canada Day fireworks at the flats tonight. Organizers say the fireworks will go off at dusk. Around 10:30, 10:45 tonight.
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the Orchard Gone Missing here on CKDM, and I am just about to be gone for the day. Thanks for tuning in. We have Nothing But the 90s coming up after news now at noon, which is on the way shortly. Hope you have yourself a great rest of the weekend, and we will talk to you on Monday.

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3: Good afternoon, it's 12 o'clock. I'm Alec Woolston with CKDM News Now, brought to you by the Dauphin Marketplace Mall. The Dauphin RCMP are searching for a pair of suspects who stole an ATM from a business on Main Street using a stolen UTV. RCMP say on Monday, July 13th, around 4:50 in the morning, they responded to a commercial alarm from a business on the 1400 block of Main Street in Dauphin. After arriving, officers learned that two suspects drove up to the business in an orange UTV and smashed a window open. They then pried the door to the business open by connecting a strap to the UTV, then hooked the strap to an ATM inside the business and dragged it out. One suspect was wearing a black sweater with a hood and a white Reebok Triangle logo on the front. They were also wearing a dark-colored mask and gloves. The other was wearing a full face-covering ATV helmet with what could be a V or VH written on the side. Dauphin RCMP asks anyone with information to contact them at 204-622-5020 or Crime Stoppers at 1-800-222-8477. A woman was found dead in an area of Sandy Bay First Nation yesterday morning. Police also say aggressive dogs have been observed in the area. Manitoba First Nations Police Service said they received a call around 1 in the morning yesterday from a woman who asked for help in finding her friend. A drone was used to search a large area where the missing woman's phone had sent out a location alert, but the search wasn't successful. Upon a further search, a woman was found dead within the radius of the alert around 6 a.m., where the previously mentioned aggressive dogs were also observed. The cause of death is under investigation, and the circumstances of it are not believed to be suspicious. Garten's Auction Service is holding their large equipment consignment auction on now until Monday, July 27th. Larry Garten, owner of Garten's Auction Service, says the name is a bit misleading. This auction features a variety of large farm equipment and a lot of smaller items too, including livestock as small as chickens.
4: There's quite a wide array of items in this sale. There are some very good combines coming in. There's tractors. There's all kinds of farm equipment. There's even livestock, horses. We've even got down to some quail and chickens this year. It's a very, very long mix.
3: Their service is backed up a little bit because of the amount of flooding, both in their area and the areas of people submitting items for auction. Garten hopes the wide scope of this auction will help get them back on track.
4: We're just pressed for time this year, and with all the flooding and everything, it's backed us up, and we're doing that just to try and move things through for people.
3: Garten also said one common question he's asked is why bother using an auction website? In his experience, around 80 to 85% of large equipment without reserve ends up sold, and smaller equipment and items often reach a 99% sale rate. Plus, contrary to popular belief, he usually sees auctioned items sell for more than most private sales. And finally, the Dauphin Art Group is set to host their art show and sale at the Watson later this year and have started accepting submissions. Joanne Stakilo, Dauphin Art Group president, says she hopes it'll be a great way for promising young artists to flex their creativity and give them a chance to see their art front and center. There's a $5 fee to submit artwork, but not if you're 18 or under, as a way to highlight the next generation of artists.
5: Well, I think it's good to promote art for all ages, and the youth are the upcoming. And there's a lot of very creative and very talented artists out there, and we would just like to give them an opportunity to show their works and their talents.
3: Aside from the $5 submission fee for anyone over 18, the Dauphin Art Group also will take 20% commission on sold pieces as a way to fund the other good work they do in the community.
5: We take a 20% commission and it goes to the club to help pay for our expenses.
3: The Dauphin Art Group show and sale isn't for a while. It takes place on September 19th at the Watson Art Center, and the submission deadline is September 12th. Weather details are next.
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3: And today the forecast calls for a mix of sun and cloud with a high of 30 and a low of 17 with a partly cloudy sky at night and a possible thunderstorm overnight. A mix of sun and cloud with a risk of a thunderstorm early in the morning. Wind west at 30 kilometers in the morning as well. A high of 32 and a low of 15 with cloudy periods and a 60% chance of showers at night. Monday calls for a clearing sky throughout the day with a high of 27. Tuesday sunny with a high of 26 and Wednesday sunny with a high of 28. Right now in Dauphin, it's mostly sunny. Humidity is at 69%. Wind is out of the north-northwest at 5 kilometers. It is 27 with a humidex of 35. Sports is next.
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3: It's a doubleheader in the Canadian Football League today, and first up is Montreal versus Calgary at 3, followed by the Argos and Ticats playing at 6:30. The final game of Week 7 is tomorrow at 6 between Winnipeg and Ottawa, and you can hear the game on CKDM. The Toronto Blue Jays are back in action this afternoon at 2 for another game against the Chicago White Sox, who beat them yesterday 12-4. At the World Cup today, it's the second last game of the tournament between England and France, who will battle for third place. The final is tomorrow at 2 between Spain and Argentina. And back to baseball, the Grandview Lakers, who made it to the Southeast Senior Baseball League Finals, are waiting to find out who their opponent will be. It'll be whoever the winner is between the Salt Coats Lakers and Kenora Supers when they play on Monday. For local news anytime, go to 730ckdm.com.
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7: Nothing but the 90s for July 18. We are just burning through this summer. Hopefully, you're getting your fair share of sunshine. Some extreme weather alerts over the last week or so. Some forest fires, all that kind of stuff. Tis the season. Hopefully, you're faring well. Got a fantastic show for you, as always. Got a double shot from Reba McEntire. We're going to hear from hitmaker Shaboozy singing the praises of Shania Twain. Going to hear Shania Twain singing the praises of Shaboozy. So a little bit of kind of a musical romance going on there. We've got Lights, Camera, Country on deck, headed to Hollywood with George Strait. Right now we're kicking it off with a number one from Alan Jackson, a 1993 CMA single and song of the year from the album Lot About Living, Little About Love. It's Chattahoochee on Nothing But

0: Little Texas got a kick, a little Jason McCoy with you, and it's time to head to Hollywood.
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0: Celebrating country music in Tinseltown with an unlikely movie star, Mr. George Strait. Now, of course, he had his own hit movie with Pure Country in 1992, but his music is featured all across TV, movie. You can just imagine everybody wants a George Strait song, right? Well, one of my favorite series featured one of my favorite George Strait songs. The series, This Is Us. The song, Check Yes or No. If you remember this series, it's the Valentine's Day Note, Season 6, episode titled Night, and the show highlights an old interactive Valentine's Day card that Jack made for Rebecca. So it's just like George's song describes. Jack wrote this little note, and he's got the, do you love me? Check yes or no, or maybe. Well, the result, Rebecca checked yes, gave it back to him, and there you go. Jack and Rebecca, I love that series. Here he is now from 1995, a big old number one from straight out of the box, George Strait, Check Yes or No on Nothing But the 90s. It's the

From 1995's Woman and Me, Shania Twain, Who's Betty? Your boots been under. Jason McCoy with you, and we're celebrating Caviar Day. Yeah, fish eggs. Like, really? Is it? Have you ever had it? I think I had it once. Might have been by accident. Anyway, I'm not a caviar guy. I'm a cheeseburger pickup truck guy, but hey, do what you will. We got Brooks and Dunn on deck. Got the chicks all teed up for you right now. We're sliding over to 1994, fourth number one hit for this guy. It's John.

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2: 7:30 CKDM weather. Today, a mix of sun and cloud with a high of 30 and a low of 17 with a partly cloudy sky at night and a possible thunderstorm overnight. Tomorrow, a mix of sun and cloud with a possible thunderstorm early in the morning. Also, a west wind at 30 kilometers in the morning. A high of 32 and a low of 15 with cloudy periods and a 60% chance of showers at night. Monday, clearing with a high of 27. Tuesday, sunny with a high of 26 and sunny with a high of 28 on Wednesday. For news, sports, and current weather conditions, go to 730CKDM.com.
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3: Jason McCoy with you, nothing but the 90s, and I'm injured. I'm on the injured list. Did a little golfing. You wouldn't think you'd injure yourself. I don't golf a lot. I'm not bad. I'm not as bad as people say. Well, maybe I'm not that great. Anyway, you pull a muscle or two and you haven't done it for a while. My son, he's a good golfer. He's just naturally got the swing. I was trying to keep up with a 16-year-old kid. It didn't really work out. So anyway, Jason McCoy with you. Nothing but the 90s, brought to you by Advil. Got Brooks and Dunn on the way. Right now, we are talking the Chicks from Wide Open Spaces 1998. What a fantastic group. The best harmonies in the biz. And so glad they're back on the road, taking the long way 20th anniversary tour. Actually making a stop in Ontario, August 8th at Boots and Hearts. Here they are now. It's the Chicks. You Were Mine on Nothing But the 90s.

Canada's own Julian Austin, little old kisses, Jason McCoy with you. And nice to see Julian back on the touring scene. He was actually out at the Calgary Stampede, performed a show, a sold-out show at Ranchman's. What a great performer, great songs, and one of Canada's best. Speaking of Stampede, we were out there with the Hammers last week. It was a busy time. We actually performed up in Boyle, Alberta as well, just north of Edmonton. Lots of fun. I want to thank all the folks in Alberta for throwing us a big party last week. We had a great time. Got a Carlene Carter song on the way with a little Road Hammer connection. Right now, though, we're talking Brooks and Dunn. Their third straight number one from 1991's Brand New Man. It's Neon Moon on Nothing But the 90s. When the sun

Hey, it's Jason McCoy with you. Nothing but the 90s. Clint Black right there. And a good run of bad luck. And number one from him from 1994. Coming up next hour, we're going to hear from Paul Brandt. We're going to talk about Canadian Night at the Grand Ole Opry coming up in October. And we got a double shot from Reba McEntire. Well, I was telling you earlier that we had a Carlene Carter song with a Roadhammer connection. So when we were, starting out as a band, one of our influences was a band called NRBQ, National Rhythm and Blues Quartet, kind of a bit of a left-of-center band, not really a mainstream band. But one of the band members moved to Nashville, became a hit songwriter, and we also loved his guitar playing. Well, we asked this songwriter and guitar player if he would guest on our first Roadhammer record. And a lot of the solos you hear in the song Girl on the Billboard are from this guy, Big Al Anderson. Well, Big Al is the guy you go to when you want to write a song that's a little quirky, a little different, but still a hit song. And that's what Carlene Carter was looking for. Well, they sat down and they wrote this one, a big old smash for her from 1993, featuring guitar man, songwriter to the stars, Big Al Anderson, Carlene Carter, Every Little Thing on Nothing But the 90s.

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0: We're going back. Nothing but the 90s. Where are they now?
1: We're talking Brian White. Now, Brian, one of the most unforgettable voices of the 90s, a Grammy, CMA, and ACM Award winner. His music became the soundtrack of a generation with more than 5 million albums sold, 21 charted singles, and 6 number one hits. So much for pretending, Rebecca Lynn, someone else's star, I'm Not Supposed to Love You Anymore, and Sitting on Go, as well as his smash duet with Shania Twain from this moment on. Well, Brian continues to be one of the most in-demand artists on the touring scene, and he does a lot of cruises, does a lot of private events and things like that. If you get the chance to see him, make sure you do. Here's Brian White from 1996, a number one for him, So Much for Pretending, on Nothing But the 90s.

0: 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It is Jason McCoy with you, and I love our fan flashbacks. 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
0: This one comes to us from Glenn in Boyle, Alberta. We were just out there with the Roadhammers last week. He said, thanks for bringing the hammers to Boyle. We had a great time, lots of energy, and we can't wait to see you again. Well, Glenn, thanks for making us feel so at home. Glenn says, hey, I'm headed to Indiana to see Garth Brooks on August 22. Well, Glenn, we got the perfect song for you. It's from In Pieces from 1993. Garth and Colin Baton Rouge on Nothing But the

Canada's own Charlie Major, feeling kind of lucky tonight. It is Jason McCoy with you, and I'm actually going to be hitting the road with Charlie Major, Michelle Wright, Carolyn Don Johnson, and myself. It's the CCMA Legends Tour. September 10 will be in Swift Current. September 11 in Yorkton, Saskatchewan. September 12, Lloydminster. And on the 14th, we'll be at the Dakota Dunes Casino in Saskatoon. Some great Canadian country on tour right there. And speaking of Canadian country, it is Canadian night at the Grand Ole Opry Thursday, October 29. We'll tell you who's going to be on the bill in just a bit. Got a double shot from Reba McEntire on the way right now. It's John Anderson from 1992's Seminole win, Straight Tequila Night on Nothing But the 90s.

0: 1990s, a magical time in the history of country music. Jason McCoy takes you there with more Nothing But the 90s, right after this.
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0: This is Nothing But the 90s with your host, Jason McCoy. Double shot.
1: What's better than one Reba McEntire song? I say two. That's right. The first in a double shot from the Redheaded Wonder from the 1991 album For My Broken Heart. Is There Life Out There? It's Reba on Nothing But the 90s.

0: nothing but the 90s. Double Shot.
1: In the middle of a double shot from Reba McEntire. Now, she started out on the rodeo circuit. She wanted to be a professional barrel racer, a rodeo performer. Well, her family also had a little band. They were called the Singing McEntires. It was herself, her sister Susie, and her brother Paik. And, of course, her dad would take them around and she'd get to do some barrel racing. But they'd have to sing the national anthem. And then that started to turn into...

most awarded Canadian country male artist in history. That is Paul Brandt, and that's the truth. Now, Paul is going to be part of the Grand Ole Opry 100th anniversary celebrations as Canada Night takes the stage Thursday, October 29. Joining Paul on stage, you got Gord Bamford, Tennille Arts, Carolyn Don Johnson, Brett Kissel, Tammy Nielsen, Tennille Towns, and Terry Clark. Yeah, there could be some surprises coming up. There are more artists to be announced. You can get all the details, stay up to the minute, at Opry.com. We're going to hear from hitmaker Shaboozy in just a few minutes. Right now, it's 1997. We're talking Leanne Rimes, Light in Your Eyes on Nothing But the Night.

0: century was wrapping up. The music was ramping up.
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0: there. Neil McCoy from 1997 and The Shake. This is Jason McCoy with you. Nothing but the 90s. We are talking Shania Twain.
1: Nothing but the 90s. Artist choice.
0: Well, actually, Shamoozy is talking Shania Twain. Said he is a big fan of hers. Said she sets the bar so high as an artist, and she's been a big inspiration to him. Well, apparently the feeling is mutual as they shared a little moment on stage at a recent show.
2: I'm standing alongside one of my favorite artists in the whole world, Shamoozy! Can I just call you Boozy?
3: Absolutely. Can I call you Shania?
2: Sure.
0: And in a recent interview, she actually had a little more to say about Shamoozy.
2: He makes me excited. He makes me want to feel good. And he's got this incredible presence. And he's so welcoming. I just want to hug him and, you know, chat with him. And he's likable.
0: Well, with all the millions of records he's sold and all the tickets sold out shows, he's not just likable. He's downright lovable. Just like Shania Twain. Here she is now from 1997. That don't impress me much on Nothing But the 90s.

0: dancing to 90s country? Get in line. We have more of your favorites coming up next. Nothing but the 90s.
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1: Jason McCoy with you. Hope you're having a fantastic weekend. It is time for On This Day in Country Music History. And it was on this day in 2000 that Tim McGraw released My Next 30 Years. It was his fifth single from the Place in the Sun album. Song reached number one on the Hot Country Singles tracks. And if you think about it, he's done a pretty good job of his last, well, almost 30 years. 26 years, right? And the guy doesn't age. He's like the Benjamin Button of country music. I don't know what's going on there, but he's doing it right. Here's Tim McGraw, Next 30 Years on Nothing But the 90s.

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1: From Kitchener, Ontario, that is Jamie Warren, One Step Back. Jason McCoy with you. Hope you've enjoyed this week's show. 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If you got a request, hey, you got a suggestion for the show, maybe a birthday shout out, love to hear from you. Got the title track from Mindy McCready's debut album, 1996. It's 10,000 Angels on Nothing But the 90s. Speak.

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0: Good afternoon. It's 2 o'clock. I'm Alec Woolston with CKDM News Now. The Dauphin RCMP are searching for a pair of suspects who stole an ATM from a business on Main Street using a stolen UTV. RCMP say on Monday, July 13th, around 4:50 in the morning, they responded to a commercial alarm from a business on the 1400 block of Main Street in Dauphin. After arriving, officers learned that two suspects drove up to the business in an orange UTV and smashed a window open. They then pried the door to the business open by connecting a strap to the UTV, then hooked the strap to an ATM inside the business and dragged it out. One suspect was wearing a black sweater with a hood and a white Reebok Triangle logo on the front. They were also wearing a dark-colored mask and gloves. The other was wearing a full-face-covering ATV helmet with what could be a V or VH written on the side. Dauphin RCMP asks anyone with information to contact them at 204-622-5020 or Crime Stoppers at 1-800-222-8477. A woman was found dead in an area of Sandy Bay First Nation yesterday morning. Police also say aggressive dogs have been observed in the area. Manitoba First Nations Police Service said they received a call around 1 in the morning yesterday from a woman who asked for help in finding her friend. A drone was used to search a large area where the missing woman's phone had sent out a location alert, but the search wasn't successful. Upon a further search, a woman was found dead within the radius of the alert around 6 a.m., where the previously mentioned aggressive dogs were also observed. The cause of death is under investigation, and the circumstances of it are not believed to be suspicious. Garton's Auction Service is holding their large equipment consignment auction on now until Monday, July 27th. Larry Garton, owner of Garton's Auction Service, says the name is a bit misleading. This auction features a variety of large farm equipment and a lot of smaller items too, including livestock as small as chickens.
1: There's quite a wide array of items in this sale. There are some very good combines coming in. There's tractors. There's all kinds of farm equipment. There's even livestock, horses. We've even got down to some quail and chickens this year. It's a very, very long mix.
0: Their service is backed up a little bit because of the amount of flooding, both in their area and the areas of people submitting items for auction. Garton hopes the wide scope of this auction will help get them back on track.
1: We're just pressed for time this year, and with all the flooding and everything, it's backed us up, and we're doing that just to try and move things through for people.
0: Garton also said one common question he's asked is why bother using an auction website? In his experience, around 80 to 85% of large equipment without reserve ends up sold, and smaller equipment and items often reach a 99% sale rate. Plus, contrary to popular belief, he usually sees auctioned items sell for more than most private sales. And finally, the Dauphin Art Group is set to host their art show and sale at the Watson later this year and have started accepting submissions. Joanne Stkylo, Dauphin Art Group president, says she hopes it'll be a great way for promising young artists to flex their creativity and give them a chance to see their art front and center. There's a $5 fee to submit artwork, but not if you're 18 or under, as a way to highlight the next generation of artists.
2: Well, I think it's good to promote art for all ages, and the youth are the upcoming. And there's a lot of very creative and very talented artists out there, and we would just like to give them an opportunity to show their works and their talents.
0: Aside from the $5 submission fee for anyone over 18, the Dauphin Art Group also will take 20% commission on sold pieces as a way to fund the other good work they do in the community.
2: We take a 20% commission, and it goes to the club to help pay for our expenses.
0: The Dauphin Art Group show and sale isn't for a while. It takes place on September 19th at the Watson Art Center, and the submission deadline is September 12th. Weather details are next.
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5: Today, a mix of sun and cloud with a high of 30 and a low of 17 with a partly cloudy sky at night and a possible thunderstorm overnight. Tomorrow, a mix of sun and cloud with a possible thunderstorm early in the morning. Also, a west wind at 30 kilometers in the morning, a high of 32 and a low of 15 with cloudy periods and a 60% chance of showers at night. Monday, clearing with a high of 27. Tuesday, sunny with a high of 26 and sunny with a high of 28 on Wednesday. Sports is next.
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5: It's a doubleheader in the Canadian Football League today, and first up is Montreal versus Calgary at 3, followed by the Argos and Ticats playing at 6:30. The final game of Week 7 is tomorrow at 6 between Winnipeg and Ottawa, and you can hear the game on CKDM. The Toronto Blue Jays are back in action this afternoon at 2 for another game against the Chicago White Sox, who beat them yesterday 12-4. At the World Cup today, it's the second last game of the tournament between England and France, who will battle for third place. The final is tomorrow at 2 between Spain and Argentina. And back to baseball, the Grandview Lakers, who made it to the Southeast Senior Baseball League Finals, are waiting to find out who their opponent will be. It'll be whoever the winner is between the Salt Coats Lakers and Kenora Supers when they play on Monday. For local news anytime, go to 730ckdm.com.

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1: 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Today, a mix of sun and cloud with a high of 30 and a low of 17 with a partly cloudy sky at night and a possible thunderstorm overnight. Tomorrow, a mix of sun and cloud with a possible thunderstorm early in the morning. Also, a west wind at 30 kilometers in the morning, a high of 32 and a low of 15 with cloudy periods and a 60% chance of showers at night. Monday, clearing with a high of 27. Tuesday, sunny with a high of 26 and sunny with a high of 28 on Wednesday. For news, sports, and current weather conditions, go to 730CKDM.com.
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0: Good afternoon. It's 3 o'clock. I'm Alec Woolston with CKDM News Now. The Dauphin RCMP are searching for a pair of suspects who stole an ATM from a business on Main Street in Dauphin using a stolen UTV. They say on Monday at around 4:50 in the morning, they responded to a commercial alarm from a business on the 1400 block of Main Street in Dauphin. After arriving, officers learned that two individuals drove up to the business in an orange utility task vehicle and smashed a window. They then opened the door to the business using a strap connected to the UTV. Following that, they used the strap to drag out an ATM from inside the business. The RCMP is seeking the public's help in finding the two suspects and also in tracking down the UTV, which had been stolen the night before. It's a 2012 Kubota RTV 900 XT with Alberta license plate UTZ62. Dauphin RCMP asks anyone with information to contact them at 204-622-5020 or Crime Stoppers at 1-800-222-8477. A woman was found dead in an area of Sandy Bay First Nation yesterday morning. Police also say aggressive dogs have been observed in the area. Manitoba First Nations Police Service said they received a call around 1 in the morning yesterday from a woman who asked for help in finding her friend. A drone was used to search a large area where the missing woman's phone had sent out a location alert, but the search wasn't successful. Upon a further search, a woman was found dead within the radius of the alert around 6 a.m., where the previously mentioned aggressive dogs were also observed. The cause of death is under investigation, and the circumstances of it are not believed to be suspicious. Garten's Auction Service is holding their large equipment consignment auction, which opened today and will continue until Monday, July 27th. Owner Larry Garten said, though it's called the large equipment consignment auction, there are a lot of smaller items too, including livestock as small as chickens. The business is a bit backed up because of the amount of flooding in the region, but Garten said he hopes the wide scope of this auction will help clear some of that.
1: We actually have some listings right now for early August that we're still working on and don't have them online yet. We'll be getting them on shortly.
0: Garten said he's often asked why use an online auction site and says in his experience 80 to 85% of large equipment without reserve ends up sold and often for a lot more than private sales.
1: There seems to be a mentality out there or an expectation out there that if I can't sell it on my own, the last option is to put it on an auction sale. And we've seen just the opposite. We've seen people sell items for far lower amounts than what we're getting on the auction sales, even with the commission taken in as a factor.
0: You can take a look at what's up for bid and place a bid at gartensauction.com. And finally, the Dauphin Art Group's art show and sale isn't taking place until September 19th, but they've already opened up submissions. Joanne Stkylo, Dauphin Art Group president, said she hopes it'll give young artists a way to flex their creativity and not just with painting.
2: We're open to anything that's creative. It's not just paintings. It can be pottery, it can be crafts.
0: Being involved with Dauphin and the area's art community for more than 50 years, Stkylo has some very passionate feelings about the arts.
2: Your inner feelings can come out, your inner artistic creations can come out, and it's just a very therapeutic thing to do.
0: The submission deadline is September 12th, and there's a $5 fee, but if you're 18 or under, you can submit your works for free. Weather details are next.
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0: Today, a mix of sun and cloud with a high of 30 and a low of 17 with a partly cloudy sky at night and a possible thunderstorm overnight. Tomorrow, a mix of sun and cloud with a possible thunderstorm early in the morning. Also, a west wind at 30 kilometers in the morning, a high of 32 and a low of 15 with cloudy periods and a 60% chance of showers at night. Monday, clearing with a high of 27. Tuesday, sunny with a high of 26 and sunny with a high of 28 on Wednesday. Sports is next.
5: Why do you recycle? 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
6: Because there's bins everywhere. 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
0: Coming up tonight in the CFL, as Week 7 continues, it's the Argos and Ticats playing at 6:30. Then tomorrow at 6, the Winnipeg Blue Bombers head to Ottawa to play the Red Blacks, and you can hear the game on CKDM. At the World Cup today, it's the second last game of the tournament between England and France, who will battle for third place this afternoon. The final is tomorrow at 2 between Spain and Argentina. And finally, the Grandview Lakers, who made it to the Southeast Senior Baseball League Finals, are waiting to find out who their opponent will be. It'll be whoever the winner is between the Salt Coats Lakers and Kenora Supers when they play on Monday. For local news anytime, go to 730ckdm.com.

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0: Martin's Auction Service is now hosting the massive online-only large consignment auction closing on July 27th. A few highlights include a versatile 400 swather, MacDon header P auger transport, 1983 Case 2290 tractor, 49N tractor, Midland heavy braking disc, International 5000 chisel mounted harrows, 2000 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
0: 7:30 CKDM weather. Today, a mix of sun and cloud with a high of 30 and a low of 17 with a partly cloudy sky at night and a possible thunderstorm overnight. Tomorrow, a mix of sun and cloud with a possible thunderstorm early in the morning. Also, a west wind at 30 kilometers in the morning. A high of 32 and a low of 15 with cloudy periods and a 60% chance of showers at night. Monday, clearing with a high of 27. Tuesday, sunny with a high of 26 and sunny with a high of 28 on Wednesday. For news, sports, and current weather conditions, go to 730CKDM.com.
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0: Good afternoon. It's 4 o'clock. I'm Alec Woolston with CKDM News Now. The Dauphin RCMP are searching for a pair of suspects who stole an ATM from a business on Main Street using a stolen UTV. RCMP say on Monday, July 13th, around 4:50 in the morning, they responded to a commercial alarm from a business on the 1400 block of Main Street in Dauphin. After arriving, officers learned that two suspects drove up to the business in an orange UTV and smashed a window open. They then pried the door to the business open by connecting a strap to the UTV, then hooked the strap to an ATM inside the business and dragged it out. One suspect was wearing a black sweater with a hood and a white Reebok Triangle logo on the front. They were also wearing a dark-colored mask and gloves. The other was wearing a full-face-covering ATV helmet with what could be a V or VH written on the side. Dauphin RCMP asks anyone with information to contact them at 204-622-5020 or Crime Stoppers at 1-800-222-8477. A woman was found dead in an area of Sandy Bay First Nation yesterday morning. Police also say aggressive dogs have been observed in the area. Manitoba First Nations Police Service said they received a call around 1 in the morning yesterday from a woman who asked for help in finding her friend. A drone was used to search a large area where the missing woman's phone had sent out a location alert, but the search wasn't successful. Upon a further search, a woman was found dead within the radius of the alert around 6 a.m., where the previously mentioned aggressive dogs were also observed. The cause of death is under investigation, and the circumstances of it are not believed to be suspicious. Garton's Auction Service is holding their large equipment consignment auction on now until Monday, July 27th. Larry Garton, owner of Garton's Auction Service, says the name is a bit misleading. This auction features a variety of large farm equipment and a lot of smaller items too, including livestock as small as chickens.
1: There's quite a wide array of items in this sale. There are some very good combines coming in. There's tractors. There's all kinds of farm equipment. There's even livestock, horses. We've even got down to some quail and chickens this year. It's a very, very long mix.
0: Their service is backed up a little bit because of the amount of flooding, both in their area and the areas of people submitting items for auction. Garton hopes the wide scope of this auction will help get them back on track.
1: We're just pressed for time this year, and with all the flooding and everything, it's backed us up, and we're doing that just to try and move things through for people.
0: Garton also said one common question he's asked is why bother using an auction website? In his experience, around 80 to 85% of large equipment without reserve ends up sold, and smaller equipment and items often reach a 99% sale rate. Plus, contrary to popular belief, he usually sees auctioned items sell for more than most private sales. And finally, the Dauphin Art Group is set to host their art show and sale at the Watson later this year and have started accepting submissions. Joanne Stkylo, Dauphin Art Group president, says she hopes it'll be a great way for promising young artists to flex their creativity and give them a chance to see their art front and center. There's a $5 fee to submit artwork, but not if you're 18 or under, as a way to highlight the next generation of artists.
2: Well, I think it's good to promote art for all ages, and the youth are the upcoming. And there's a lot of very creative and very talented artists out there, and we would just like to give them an opportunity to show their works and their talents.
0: Aside from the $5 submission fee for anyone over 18, the Dauphin Art Group also will take 20% commission on sold pieces as a way to fund the other good work they do in the community.
2: We take a 20% commission and it goes to the club to help pay for our expenses.
0: The Dauphin Art Group show and sale isn't for a while. It takes place on September 19th at the Watson Art Center, and the submission deadline is September 12th. Weather details are next.
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1: Today, a mix of sun and cloud with a high of 30 and a low of 17 with a partly cloudy sky at night and a possible thunderstorm overnight. Tomorrow, a mix of sun and cloud with a possible thunderstorm early in the morning. Also, a west wind at 30 kilometers in the morning, a high of 32 and a low of 15 with cloudy periods and a 60% chance of showers at night. Monday, clearing with a high of 27. Tuesday, sunny with a high of 26 and sunny with a high of 28 on Wednesday. Sports is next.
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1: 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Then tomorrow at 6, the Winnipeg Blue Bombers head to Ottawa to play the Red Blacks, and you can hear the game on CKDM. At the World Cup today, it's the second last game of the tournament between England and France, who will battle for third place this afternoon. The final is tomorrow at 2 between Spain and Argentina. And finally, the Grandview Lakers, who made it to the Southeast Senior Baseball League Finals, are waiting to find out who their opponent will be. It'll be whoever the winner is between the Salt Coats Lakers and Kenora Supers when they play on Monday. 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

0: Buckle up. 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
2: 7:30 CKDM weather. Today, a mix of sun and cloud with a high of 30 and a low of 17 with a partly cloudy sky at night and a possible thunderstorm overnight. Tomorrow, a mix of sun and cloud with a possible thunderstorm early in the morning. Also, a west wind at 30 kilometers in the morning. A high of 32 and a low of 15 with cloudy periods and a 60% chance of showers at night. Monday, clearing with a high of 27. Tuesday, sunny with a high of 26 and sunny with a high of 28 on Wednesday. For news, sports, and current weather conditions, go to 730CKDM.com.
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0: Good afternoon. It's 5 o'clock. I'm Alec Woolston with CKBM News Now. The Dauphin RCMP are searching for a pair of suspects who stole an ATM from a business on Main Street in Dauphin using a stolen UTV. They say on Monday at around 4:50 in the morning, they responded to a commercial alarm from a business on the 1400 block of Main Street in Dauphin. After arriving, officers learned that two individuals drove up to the business in an orange utility task vehicle and smashed a window. They then opened the door to the business using a strap connected to the UTV. Following that, they used the strap to drag out an ATM from inside the business. The RCMP is seeking the public's help in finding the two suspects and also in tracking down the UTV, which had been stolen the night before. It's a 2012 Kubota RTV 900 XT with Alberta license plate UTZ62. Dauphin RCMP asks anyone with information to contact them at 204-622-5020 or Crime Stoppers at 1-800-222-8477. A woman was found dead in an area of Sandy Bay First Nation yesterday morning. Police also say aggressive dogs have been observed in the area. Manitoba First Nations Police Service said they received a call around 1 in the morning yesterday from a woman who asked for help in finding her friend. A drone was used to search a large area where the missing woman's phone had sent out a location alert, but the search wasn't successful. Upon a further search, a woman was found dead within the radius of the alert around 6 a.m., where the previously mentioned aggressive dogs were also observed. The cause of death is under investigation, and the circumstances of it are not believed to be suspicious. Garten's Auction Service is holding their large equipment consignment auction, which opened today and will continue until Monday, July 27th. Owner Larry Garten said, though it's called the large equipment consignment auction, there are a lot of smaller items too, including livestock as small as chickens. The business is a bit backed up because of the amount of flooding in the region, but Garten said he hopes the wide scope of this auction will help clear some of that.
1: We actually have some listings right now for early August that we're still working on and don't have them online yet. We'll be getting them on shortly.
0: Garten said he's often asked why use an online auction site and says in his experience 80 to 85% of large equipment without reserve ends up sold and often for a lot more than private sales.
1: There seems to be a mentality out there or an expectation out there that if I can't sell it on my own, the last option is to put it on an auction sale. And we've seen just the opposite. We've seen people sell items for far lower amounts than what we're getting on the auction sales, even with the commission taken in as a factor.
0: You can take a look at what's up for bid and place a bid at gartensauction.com. And finally, the Dauphin Art Group's art show and sale isn't taking place until September 19th, but they've already opened up submissions. Joanne Stkylo, Dauphin Art Group president, said she hopes it'll give young artists a way to flex their creativity and not just with painting.
2: We're open to anything that's creative. It's not just paintings. It can be pottery. It can be crafts.
0: Being involved with Dauphin and the area's art community for more than 50 years, Stkylo has some very passionate feelings about the arts.
2: Your inner feelings can come out, your inner artistic creations can come out, and it's just a very therapeutic thing to do.
0: The submission deadline is September 12th, and there's a $5 fee, but if you're 18 or under, you can submit your works for free. Weather details are next.
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0: Today, a mix of sun and cloud with a high of 30 and a low of 17 with a partly cloudy sky at night and a possible thunderstorm overnight. Tomorrow, a mix of sun and cloud with a possible thunderstorm early in the morning. Also, a west wind at 30 kilometers in the morning, a high of 32 and a low of 15 with cloudy periods and a 60% chance of showers at night. Monday, clearing with a high of 27. Tuesday, sunny with a high of 26 and sunny with a high of 28 on Wednesday. Sports is next.
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0: Coming up tonight in the CFL, as Week 7 continues, it's the Argos and Ticats playing at 6:30. Then tomorrow at 6, the Winnipeg Blue Bombers head to Ottawa to play the Red Blacks, and you can hear the game on CKDM. At the World Cup today, it's the second last game of the tournament between England and France, who will battle for third place this afternoon. The final is tomorrow at 2 between Spain and Argentina. And finally, the Grandview Lakers, who made it to the Southeast Senior Baseball League Finals, are waiting to find out who their opponent will be. It'll be whoever the winner is between the Salt Coats Lakers and Kenora Supers when they play on Monday. For local news anytime, go to 730ckdm.com.

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2: 7:30 CKDM weather. Today, a mix of sun and cloud with a high of 30 and a low of 17 with a partly cloudy sky at night and a possible thunderstorm overnight. Tomorrow, a mix of sun and cloud with a possible thunderstorm early in the morning. Also, a west wind at 30 kilometers in the morning. A high of 32 and a low of 15 with cloudy periods and a 60% chance of showers at night. Monday, clearing with a high of 27. Tuesday, sunny with a high of 26 and sunny with a high of 28 on Wednesday. For news, sports, and current weather conditions, go to 730ckdm.com.
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0: Compass Point today, my friend Phil Coulson's meditation from Psalm 48 is most interesting. Hi, I'm Pete Smith. In Psalm 48, verses 1, 2, and 8, the city of Jerusalem is described in three ways, as the psalm looks forward to the millennial reign of the Lord Jesus. The city of our God, the city of the great King, the city of the Lord of hosts. In that day, Jerusalem will no longer be trodden down of the Gentiles, as it's put in Luke 21, verse 24, but will be the administrative center of the world. As the city of our God, it'll be graced with his presence. As the city of the great King, it'll be governed by his principles. Although no longer under threat of assault, as the city of the Lord of hosts, it will nevertheless be guarded by his protection. Join us again soon at Compass Point.
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When it's shot for shot, it goes right to my head. Yeah, alright, I'm doing fine. It gets me good as I can get.